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Éxitos para nosotros.

but I got her in a headlock. If I ever do make a bedrock, mommy on fire. Red hot, bada bing, bada boom. Mr. Worldwide, as I step in the room, I'm a hustler, baby, but that you knew. And tonight is just me and you.

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1: I just listened to it on the app at work, and I saw that you guys do the English and Spanish, and that's what I like. So I usually will rotate between 103.5, and I want some Grupo Frontera, kind of reggaeton, and then I'll switch to you guys. So I like that I can hear the mix of both.
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2: 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And right now I'm listening to it while working.

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2: 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Yeah, right. 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
1: 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I guess more variety. I mean, they have, like, a mix of both cultures, American and Mexican, or whatever Hispanic country you're from. So, yeah, I like both. 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
1: And then I would just alternate between 96.3 and 93.9, and I was driving to lunch right now, and I happen to have the 93.9 on, and I heard it, so I guess more variety. I mean, it has like a mix of both cultures, American and Mexican, or whatever Hispanic country you're from. So yeah, I like both. 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

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Éxitos para nosotros.